music we used to break dance to back in the day. Bust out the cardboard box, the refrigerator cardboard box. Yeah, you used to go down, see if we could get refrigerator boxes behind Sears and stuff like that back in the day. And cut them up, cut it down right in the middle, bam. Had a big box to spin on. And then we got chip in some money and go get

0: Taco Tuesday right here on the Yo. 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
1: This is an important event for me.
2: Got a birthday, wedding, or a special party?
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2: Book Smoke and Joe.
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0: Sending them signals, man. 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

0: Hey. 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
1: 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Oh,
0: man. Last week,

missed the 20th year anniversary, huh? 20th birthday. 20 years old. So get up. So happy belated birthday to KNYO. It was Thursday getting ready to do it, and something came up and I had to pause. You know I work on a Thursday night, so I pre-record both these shows actually, Tuesday and Thursday. So, happy belated birthday.

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Tonight, I'm going to be playing a little bit of dub and rock. 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

This is KNYO LP Fort Bragg 107.7, and I'm your host, Necha. We are just listening to a song called Pablito by Sunsquabi. The last song I played was also Sunsquabi called Daydream. I'm going to keep playing more Sunsquabi, Pretty Lights, Michael Menner styled music for the next half hour. I'm playing until 11 o'clock tonight, and stay tuned and hang out with me.

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This track is by Lotus, and it's called Can You Hear the Sound? The couple of tracks before this was some Cloud Chord, a couple of tracks called Inner Love, and there is another one from the Pretty Fantastics. These came off of the Bloom Bap album. I'm going to keep playing a little bit more of this style into the next hour. I'm here until 11 p.m. tonight, so stay tuned and hang out with me.

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That last track was by Baldwin called Move Your Behind, and I'm going to play some Carol Emerald in the next few tracks, so stay tuned with me.

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I host my show here around the world every Tuesday, 8 p.m. to 11 p.m. And tonight, I'm sampling a little bit of my set that I'm going to play at Wow Mom Festival on June 7th, coming up here in Mendocino. I'm going to be playing a little bit more of this Nerdle album that I've been playing for the last couple of tracks. This track right now I'm playing is Boom Beep Beep. And it's a lot of electronic music, but has a lot of rock and hip-hop elements to it. So I hope you guys join me for the next hour. And stay tuned, and we'll keep hanging out.

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I'm your host tonight, Necha, and this is my show, Around the World. Every Tuesday, 8 p.m. to 11 p.m., you can count on me sharing a bunch of random music. So hang out with me and stay safe out there, y'all.

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1: 100 years ago, there were 100,000 tigers in the wild. 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

stand back to the way you playing, you gotta come on out here. Now listen, I want to tell you something. Listen, you know what you gotta do? You gotta watch yourself. You gotta watch yourself. You better watch yourself. I want you to watch yourself. Watch yourself, 'cause I got my eyes on you. Now come on.

You know what I'm going to do for you, though? I'm going to call up Jay Leno and David Letterman. They need you, man. If you need me behind you, I'll go up there with you. And make them listen to you. 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And I'm not joking. I love that tie he got on. Did you see that tie he got on there? 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Wait a minute, now let's stop that. I'm going to test you again. 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And then you can play the 80s song.

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0: Here's a song that we was all brainwashed with. 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
1: Uncaged and free range, KNYOLP Fort Bragg.

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Ah, there was Stutter, old Tull, who was drunk, got the road, and fighting with 3 teams of Dover. 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

0: what's really behind the war that's happening on our TV screens and on our devices. In a word, it's money. When you think about what happened in Venezuela, think not of the kidnapping of the president and his wife, or even the imposition of the vice president. Think about the tons of oil that was taken and shipped to the United States. War is always about natural resources. It always has been. It always will be. Because natural resources are the properties upon which corporations make their loot. Wars are about power, money, ego, but always about money. And when you see what's happening in Iran, don't be surprised if a vast amount of oil disappears, because ultimately, that's what they thirst for. That's what they're interested in. Not the people of Iran, not even the leaders of Iran, but the natural resources of Iran. Were it not for the natural resources of the Middle East, there wouldn't be an American in the whole area, not to mention a corporation. When you ask what it's about, remember, it's about money. With love, not fear, this is Mumia Abu-Jamal.
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0: The war before the war. As bombs explode and wreak havoc across the Middle East, one wonders, what will come of this? This question arises because of events that happened over 70 years ago, 1953 to be exact, when spies from the CIA and British intelligence hatched a plan to remove Iran's democratically elected leader, Mohammad Mossadegh, removed from power because he supported the nationalization of his country's vast oil reserves. The spies, acting on behalf of U.S. and British oil companies, used their puppet, the Shah of Iran, to declare that Mossadegh be held on house arrest, which sparked wide anti-Shah protests in the country. This imperial plot of regime change by foreigners sparked the subsequent revolution in Iran that forced the Shah into exile some years later and led to the rise of the rule of the clerics. Regime change can lead to unexpected consequences. For as history has taught us, regime change can become the mother of revolutions. So be careful what you wish for. With love, not fear, this is Mumia Abu-Jamal.
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2: Coordinating with Trump loyalist Joseph DeGenova on the John Brennan investigation. This is the FBI weaponized against political enemies. The bureau that built its reputation on independence is now Trump's personal grudge factory. Democracy doesn't survive this kind of thing. Mamdani slams the door on austerity in New York. Mayor Zoran Mamdani has just pulled off what the billionaires said couldn't be done. He inherited a $12 billion budget hole from Eric Adams, and Tuesday he announced he's closed it down to zero. No property tax hikes, no service cuts, no raiding the rainy day fund. Mamdani taxed the rich with a pied-à-terre levy on second homes worth over $5 million. He squeezed nearly $2 billion in agency savings, and he got $4 billion in fresh aid from Governor Hochul. The new budget invests historic money in public housing, parks, libraries, and safer streets. We didn't close the gap on the backs of working people, Mamdani said. He called it pothole politics. He called it democratic socialism. Whatever you call it, he just proved progressives can govern. That's the lesson Democrats nationwide damn well better learn fast. Will Trump erase his own IRS audits forever? The New York Times dropped a bombshell. The Justice Department is quietly negotiating a settlement of Trump's $10 billion lawsuit against the IRS, the very agency that Trump himself now controls. One option on the table would be to let the IRS drop all audits of Trump, his sons, and his businesses permanently. Trump sued the IRS over a 2020 leak that revealed he paid just $750 in income tax. A loss in a pending audit could cost him over $100 million. Now he's using his own government to make those audits vanish. Federal Judge Kathleen Williams is racing to stop a settlement that legal experts already call collusive. This would be the most corrupt presidential self-dealing in American history. He's robbing us blind. Utah hands Mr. Wonderful a data center bigger than Manhattan. The Guardian reports Box Elder County, Utah, just approved a 40,000-acre AI data center pushed by Shark Tank's Kevin O'Leary. That's more than 2.5 times the size of Manhattan. The facility will demand more electricity than the entire state of Utah uses right now. It'll guzzle water in a region already gripped by drought, threatening the shrinking Great Salt Lake. Hundreds of residents showed up chanting, shame, shame, shame. Nearly 4,000 Utahns filed formal protests. A Utah State physics professor compared the heat footprint to 23 atomic bombs a day. The commissioners approved it anyway. Critics called the deal irresponsible. Governor Spencer Cox's family fiber optic company stands to profit. This is the AI gold rush. Working families pay the price and billionaires cash in. Crazy alert, has Jesse Waters finally lost his grip on reality, claiming women are born bad? Folks, this one's deeply worrying. Fox News host Jesse Waters went on the air Tuesday and announced that women are ruining the American criminal justice system because they suffer from what he called savior complex. Waters declared, quote, some of these people you can't change. They're born bad. Yeah, born bad? That's eugenics talking. Walters then accused women specifically of deep-seated guilt that lets criminals run loose. The whole rant claimed our justice system had been feminized because women dare to believe in rehabilitation. We're genuinely concerned that Waters has gone off the deep end here. Telling millions of viewers that some humans are genetically evil is unhinged stuff. This is the dehumanizing language that has preceded every authoritarian crackdown in modern history. And that's the way it is today, Wednesday, May 13th, 2026. I'm Tom Hartman.

0: KNYOLP, Fort Bragg, California. Low power to the people.
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1: Self-love, self-control, self-expression, self-doubt, self-doubt, self-doubt, self-doubt, self-doubt, self-doubt, self-doubt, self-doubt, self-doubt, self-doubt, self-doubt, self-doubt, self-doubt, 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self-doubt, self-doubt, self-doubt, self-doubt, self-doubt, self-doubt, self-doubt, self-doubt, self-doubt, self-doubt, self-doubt, self-doubt, self-doubt, self-doubt, self-doubt, self-doubt, 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

Before you put on this record, understand, this is for all of my ancestors who were raped, who were killed, and hung because of their plight for freedom and for dignity. They died for me, and they died for you. This is for them to know that, yes, even today, in 1992, we are still fired up, and we're still talking about revolution.

when I'm not four-wheeling in full camo with a machete strapped to my leg and a pistol strapped to my ankle, I'm listening to KNYO LP Fort Bragg at 107.7 FM.

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Thank you.

I tell you one thing, it sure turned a train full of freaks into a party, man. Didn't it, boy? Yeah. All right, now what should I do? All right, I'll do a song, man, and I'll tell you, you could apply it to, well, just about anything you wanted to, but it could almost be even called the truth. I wouldn't go that far. I wouldn't heavy up on anybody like that, man. But I'll tell you one thing. The song's got something to say, man, if you can dig it. 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It's a song called Get It While You Can, because it ain't going to be there when you wake up, man.

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Welcome to Rex Press Music. I'm Ryan Rex. Thank you so much for tuning in today. My show is a bit of social commentary, sometimes interviews, and all things music. So let's get started. This week's theme is called Recently Repeating, because I've realized no matter how many years go by, I'm still constantly repeating these similar behaviors around similar people, same but different. But song-wise, I've been listening to a lot of the same songs in the past two-ish months, and I'm obsessed with them. What else can I say? Starting off the show today is Go Away by the Weezers featuring somebody named Bethany, and I'm not even going to try to pronounce her last name because I never can.

This song, for some reason, really understands my frustration with people that don't have manners. I don't know why. It literally doesn't mention manners whatsoever, but I feel like there's, like, a line of respect that no matter what, even if you don't know somebody too well, you have to have some kind of respect boundaries. And I feel like that's something I at least grew up knowing, and I feel like a lot of people have. I don't know why the art of respecting people has just gone away. Yeah, I don't know. It's really weird. But the next song is Freaking Out by Dexter and the Rocks, and this song has been absolutely on repeat for me.

Lullaby by Andrea Ferry and Gen V Blossom. I love this song. I love the movie and book that it came from. Well, it didn't come from the book. It came from the movie, but I love the book. So I'm just gonna pretend it's from the book because everybody hates on me for the movie because it's like originally in like a whole other language. I'm guessing Spanish. It has like the English over the original Spanish like mouthing of the words. So it's sometimes hard for people to adjust. And for somebody that's literally never able to adjust to anything, me, I'm able to adjust to it pretty quickly, but I think it's because I just enjoy it so much and I barely even watch it sometimes. I'm always like doing something else at the same time when I'm watching something. And when I was reading it was in English, so I already knew the plot. Everybody can stop hating on me, thank you. Next song is by RL Beats, but it's originally sang by Bipa Doobie. It's called Perfect Pair, but RL Beats definitely put a little turn to it, which I've been obsessed with.

And obviously these songs are on repeat for a reason, and I was saying this to my sister the other day, or actually she was saying it to me. She said there's nothing that we do unintentionally, and if I do anything unintentionally, I start spiraling and I get really freaked out by it because it was an accident. Because I try to plan everything out for myself. Like, before I go to school, I start rehearsing conversations I'm going to have with people. And then after school, I get in the car and I pull down my mirror and I, like, reenact the facial expressions that I made throughout the day to see, like, how weird it was. Like, I just need to know how weird I was. I just need to, like, be able to swallow it like a pill. And it's, like, a really big pill. And one that I can't split in half to swallow it better. Like, it's ginormous. It's, like, if I had swollen lymph nodes and those meds, those are ginormous. It's like that.

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1: Big Fuss by Modern Alibi. I think song-wise, this may be one of my favorite shows because it's all the songs I'm absolutely loving, hence why it's literally about my currently repeating songs. Once again, hi, I'm Ryan Rex, and this is Rex Press Music. 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

0: Welcome to Roots and All. I'm your host, Jeff Zolotor. Thank you for tuning in.
1: We're going to be playing some lesser-known cuts off of Bob Dylan's Nashville Skyline. And then we're going to throw in, Grammy-nominated stuff and just all kinds of other stuff, too. But let's get right to it. We're going to start with this.

We do, but not every day. Come on. Okay, so we just heard Holly Tannen. The album is Crazy Laughter, and of course the song is Brownies for Breakfast. Holly happened to be the very first live performer I had in

studio when I started doing this show. And we also have another connection. The first time I saw her, I didn't even realize it, was at the Philadelphia Folk Festival. She reminded me that she was there. Before that, we heard a song that I absolutely love, La Belle Riviere by Thomas Hine, off the album Some Notion or Novelty. So he could be referring to La Belle Riviere in Quebec, which has its headwaters in Lac de la Belle Riviere. It's also a river in France. Also, the Ohio River. The Ohio is an Indian name, but apparently it was originally named La Belle Riviere. Maybe someday Thomas will let us know which river, which La Belle Riviere. Before that, we heard Chumbawamba, I Wish They'd Sack Me, from their album, The Boy Bands Have Won. Gwyneth Moreland, off of her newest album, Cider, The California Zephyr. And we started the set with Barbara Murillo and Shrine, Highway 1. Barbara Murillo was in the 1960s girls group, The Cake. And these days, or within the last several years, she's been performing with her band called Shrine. Okay, so that was the first set of the show. Now we're going to go on to, let's see. Okay, now we're going to get to the Grammy nominee. I think all of the artists in this next set have been nominated for a Grammy or have won a Grammy. So let's start with this.

Well, that was a nice long set. We just heard one of my favorite guitar players, Beppe Gambetta. And that's Gene Parsons on banjo. The album is Blue di Genova. Beppe Gambetta, of course, is Italian. Before that, we heard Alison Krauss of the album Now That I Found You. The song is O Atlanta. Different O Atlanta than Little Feats. Before that, we heard Three by Robbie Fulks. Alabama at Night, which was nominated for Best Folk Americana Folk Song at the Grammys. And it's off the album Upland Stories, which was nominated for Best Folk Album. Robbie Fulks before that from the same album, Katie Kay. And we started the set with Robbie Fulks. The song is Long I Ride from his album, Gone Away Backwards. So, we heard, the last song we heard was Beppe Gambetta with his friend Gene Parsons. That was back a few years ago, I think in the early 2000s. We're going to hear a song from another, from a North Coast singer that also features Gene Parsons on banjo. So we'll start the next set with this.

0: We heard Aaron Ford, local singer-songwriter. He has an album out, America, Where Have You Gone? The album is called Where Have You Gone? Before that, Robin and Linda Williams. I don't play them very often, but I do like them. I have seen them many times. They always put on a great show. Across the Blue Mountains, from their album, All Broken Hearts Are the Same. Before that, Matthew Heumann from his album Naked. The song is My Community. And we started the set with This Road to You by Louisa Morris, featuring Gene Parsons on banjo. Coming Home to Daisy is the name of the album, Louisa's album. And Gene Parsons, I assume people know who Gene Parsons is. He was with the Byrds and the Flying Burrito Brothers. And there was a couple other bands, but he does solo work. He plays on a lot of people's albums. He is an amazing, multi-talented, multi-instrumentalist.
1: 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They're at 320 North Franklin Street in Fort Bragg, right across the street from KNYO, at 707-671-5376. And they have a Facebook page called Tee Time. That's TEE-Time. 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

Okay. We are going to move on to, let's see. All right. Okay. This next set is going to be rather upbeat, which I like. We're going to start with the Harmony Sisters.

Yeah, that was a fun set. We just heard the Totolo Shakers. That's off their album Tickled 2. They're a jug band, by the way. And the song we heard was My Baby's Got Something. And before that, another song with that jug band feel, Let's Go to Town by Del Rey, the amazing multi-instrumentalist off of her album X-Ray Guitar. Grandma's Got a Boombox. Well, yes, she does. Sandy Ross, that's off of her album, Grandma's Got a Boombox. And we started the set with the Harmony Sisters off the album, The Early Years. And we heard Safety's Sake. Okay, well, we're going to start with this.

Two turns from Nirvana, head out of town, looking for somewhere.

Yeah, Frida's Circus, that's the name of that band. Song is Soul Inside, and the album is Tales from the Impala. My dad had an Impala. 67 Impala, I think. Let's see. Two Turns from Nirvana. Michael Capella before that from his album Test of Time.

time. And we heard from a band called Marinade, or Marinade, by Monkey Mind. All right, well, now we are going to explore some of the lesser known, fewer known, played less often songs from Bob Dylan's album Nashville Skyline. An amazing album. You know, Bobby went to Nashville, hooked up with a lot of Nashville performers, cut this amazing album. And we are going to hear four tracks off of it. And then we'll come in for a break after that. We're going to start with this.

Hopefully you'll agree that that is one amazing album. Nashville Skyline, Bob Dylan. We just heard Tell Me It Isn't True. Before that, Peggy Day. Country Pie before that. And we started the set with Nashville Skyline, Rag. We have a couple of more Bob Dylan tracks kicking off the next set. One from Blood on the Tracks, and the next one from the Bootleg series. And then the next two, the songs after that go in another direction. So let's get right to it. All right, personnel. Norman Blake, Johnny Cash, Charlie Daniels, Charlie McCoy,

0: Okay.
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1: Do you have any good CD ripping?

I really do like those two songs. I play them together a lot. We heard Let Me Die in My Footsteps from Bootleg Series Volume 1. Before that, we heard Meet Me in the Morning, Bob Dylan from Blood on the Tracks. Two really great songs, two really great albums. And now, as I said, another direction.

0: Well, the reason why I was using Winamp.
1: Farewell, all pleasures.
0: Now I'm using iTunes.
1: Really to wander by her side and smell. Twas all I craved.
0: Although, it's faster than.
1: The broom.
0: The bunny. I can't compare it to.

Rod Cameron, from the album Rod Cameron Sings Songs I Love, The Broom of Cawdon Nels. So that's Child Bill number 217, if you follow that stuff, from the 17th century. The earliest publication date of that particular song was 1651. Scotch broom is a flower. Before that, we heard Kitty Gone A-Milking, Music in the Glen, by Mickey and Elizabeth, from their album Fiona's Folly. Well, we do have a little more music to get to, so let's get to it.

world, it's a mess. A drunken farmer in a woman's dress. You pay for more, you're getting less. Fight to the death for Mickey Mouse's autograph. Where's the charge of the love brigade? Kids are led to believe they're having a day. 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

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This is my seventh show of the tour. This is the Kendall Session Part 2 at the New Union Pub. Lots of that music coming right up. I'm your host, Bill Smedley, and I'll be playing some of the finest traditional and progressive old-time music for your listening enjoyment on this special show. 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United Kingdom. And welcome to everyone who listens to my shows around the world on the link to my archive on the Padlet website. I have another great show planned for you on this UK tour, Kendall Session Part 2 at the New Union Pub. The Kendall UK musicians are Janet Crame on fiddle, Dylan Morgan on fiddle, Heather Cole on fiddle, Steve Crame on double bass, Hugh Connor on banjo, Simon Morgan on banjo, Chris Billings on guitar, and David on concertina. Sorry, David, I don't know your last name. And they were joined by Andy Cole. On this session, which I'm going to play for you straight through, you're going to hear Henry King's Reel, Big Sayote, Gypsy Princess, Nail That Catfish to a Tree, Patty on the Turnpike, Mary Dear, White Buffalo, Waynesboro, the Cabri Waltz, and the Kansas City Rag. And then I'll be back with a brief closing statement and one more tune. Now here is Henry King's Reel.

0: That's good. And you're listening to the Old Time Music Hour UK Tour 2025. Cynthia and I are riding the rails around the UK, and we're now in the Lake Region in Kendal at the session at the New Union Pub.
1: Woo! Yeah.
0: Thank you so much, folks.
1: You're welcome.
2: You'll cut out my opinionated rants about Constantine.
0: Oh, no, I'm not playing. I get so many people when I'm field recording that are like, did you record all of that session? I'm like, yeah. And they're like, you got us all talking? And I'm like, yeah. They're like, you're going to cut that out, right? I'm like, maybe.
2: Well, I mean, if one more duet Constantine doesn't get sacrificed on the ultra virus music, then I'll...
3: You know a Colin Daly, don't you?
0: Yeah, very well.
3: If this is being recorded now, we only knew about your old time music hour because of Colin Daly. So can we all say together, hello, Colin, after three? Okay. One, two, three.
4: Hello, Colin!
0: We'll be seeing Colm at the end of this trip again, staying with Colm and Kathy for a few...
3: Not far from stuff like converted. I don't know. I don't know about that.
0: I've always been very upfront with my shows, saying I don't do politics, I don't do religion, I don't do murder ballads, and I don't do bluegrass.
3: So no gospel songs?
0: Some gospel songs I'll throw in once in a while. But it sounds wonderful, folks, and thank you so much for getting together for us tonight while we were in town. It really makes for a special trip, and every session that we've recorded has its own flavor and its own flair, of course, with the presentation of the artists and the instruments and the different instruments that everyone's playing. So it's
2: I thought
0: wonderful.
2: You were going to tell us how we were doing it wrong.
0: So thank you again.
5: Pleasure.
1: Right.
6: We're going to do White Buffalo. It's a tea tune from Fatty Moran by Jamie Foxx. Yeah.

0: Nice.
1: What was the name of that?
2: The Grave. The Grave.
1: Very nice.

0: Cracker, that one, isn't it?
1: What was that one?
0: That was the Kansas City Rag.
1: Kansas City Rag.
2: Right. And that was the Kansas City Rag on the Old Time Music Hour UK tour in the Lake District, Kendall, at the New Union Pub.
3: Quite.
4: 96,
3: that's just up the top of the hill.
4: It's the Lake Region.
5: It's just the golf course. Bureaucratic.

0: And you just heard the Kansas City Reel, the Capri Waltz, Waynesboro, White Buffalo, Mary Dear, Patty on the Turnpike, Nail That Catfish to a Tree, Gypsy Princess, Big Coyote, and Henry King's Reel. You can find more information about the New Union Pub at thenewunion.co.uk. What a wonderful jam that was, and what a fun field recording with a bunch of wonderful people. 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I'm your host, Bill Smedley. The Old Time Music Hour is recorded weekly, and it is my pleasure to bring you this mighty fine Appalachian Old Time Music from my Old Time Music Hour UK Tour 2025. Now I'm going to finish off the show with Sailing Over England. Take care, everyone. I'll be back real soon.
1: I think there is one.

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1: Oh, yeah. My favorite sound of the whole week is right there. Spibbity blow. How about a soul clap in 3, 2, 1? You dig? I want to thank Bill Smedley with the Old Time Music Hour, also 2 hours of Jeff Zolotar's Roots and All and Rex Press before that. Welcome now to the Wagner Variety Show. 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By the way, and they are at 320 North Franklin Street, just a little to the south and across the street from the KNYO studio. I had to do something with my dump trailer the other day, and the young man that was helping me, he was like my client's son, and I mentioned that place, and he goes, "Oh, dude, it's a blast, blah, blah, blah, blah." He just lit up. I guess he freaking loves it. So I'm not supposed to give testimonials, you know, because they're an underwriter, not an advertiser necessarily. But I got this interesting feedback about Tee Time being insanely fun. So, again, this is KNYO-LP Fort Bragg, KNYO.org. Anybody catch that Monday Meltdown show?